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randoms, scared of phantoms, with esoteric reasonings of the most high. 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

0: Белое радио. 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

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When you have seen vicious mobs lynch your mothers and fathers at will, and drown your sisters and brothers at whim, when you have seen hate-filled policemen curse, kick, and even kill your black brothers and sisters, when you see the vast majority of your 20 million Negro brothers smothering in an airtight cage of poverty in the midst of an affluent society, when you suddenly find your tongue twisted and your speech stammering as you seek to explain to your six-year-old daughter why she can't go to the public amusement park and see her developing an unconscious bitterness toward white people, and you have to concoct an answer for a five-year-old son who is asking, "Daddy, why do white people treat colored people so mean?" You are humiliated day in and day out by nagging signs reading white and colored, and your first name becomes nigger. Your middle name becomes boy, however old you are. And your last name becomes John. Your wife and mother are never given the respected title Mrs. And you are harried by day and haunted by night by the fact that you are a Negro, living constantly at tiptoe stand, never quite knowing what to expect next, and are plagued with inner fears and outer resentment. You are forever fighting a degrading and degenerating sense of nobody. Then you will understand why we find it difficult to wait.

of this prison cell. I love you long and I love you well. So bury me in the kitchen.